0: So from Uncle Fizz Coolio and Uncle Miro, mm-hmm. wishing you happy birthday, son.
1: Happy birthday.
0: Happy birthday.
1: Superman Jr.
0: And later, mm-hmm. ask for anything you want.
1: Yes, from your dad.
0: You want a PS5?
1: Yes.
0: You want a new Vespa?
1: Oh, yes.
0: You want a new rim for the car? Mm-hmm. Ask from your dad.
1: Ask from your dad.
0: You'll get it.
1: But you know what? Mm. I got one secret for you. You ask for something your dad wants.
0: Yes. From your mom.
1: From your mom.
0: From your mom. From your from your mom.
1: Let's stir things up today.
0: Let's see what happens. So guys, we're asking you guys, what's the best cha-cha for your ambuyat?
1: What is the best cha-cha for your ambuyat? I'm a tempoyak guy.
0: Tempoyak.
1: It's okay. You listen to me first. So tempoyak.
0: Oh man.
1: Tempoyak, sama belacan, then some kuah either from lok rabus or whatever. You just mix that up. That's the perfect one.
0: I just joined.
1: The thing is, everyone likes to have tempoyak with binjai.
0: Oh no.
1: So I cannot have. It's not. I like it, but it's not my favorite. But if it's tempoyak alone with sambal belacan, you know, sambal belacan, and then after that you get the lauk rabus punya kuah, and then you just mix it up. That's the best to me.
0: I remember in the P. Ramlee movie.
1: Huh.
0: Hey belacan. Hey belacan.
1: Hey belacan. DJ Dean kerja sini kah dulu? Haji Kaisar dulu.
0: He has almost 10 years to retire.
1: Oh yes, of course.
0: Almost 2 tahun to retire.
1: Kari daging. Oh. Yeah. Ambuyat with curry daging.
0: Hey.
1: Chichi food corner week.
0: I tell you this.
1: Curry
0: daging. Zaman hostel dulu. Bila tell you, okay, on Fridays, if you don't balik kampung, we stay at the hostel.
1: Sure,
0: our senior, Mr. Rafi. Always make ambuyat.
1: Wow.
0: Pandai menumpah.
1: Masya Allah.
0: But you know the hostel life.
1: Yes, of course.
0: So what's the best cha-cha?
1: What's the best cha-cha?
0: Sardin yo. Sardin lam tin, tumis bawang.
1: Did it do justice?
0: Dia bagi limau sikit lah.
1: Oh yes, of course.
0: Oh my god, man.
1: Jangan sikit, banyak.
0: Banyak.
1: Banyak.
0: Banyak. Buang biji.
1: Oh yes. Oh my word.
0: Never underestimate sardine.
1: No, never. You know, when I was younger, I hated sardines.
0: Really?
1: Yeah, but as I grew up, my taste buds have adapted to it.
0: Yes.
1: And I love them, especially with a lot of
0: It's better than tempoyak.
1: No.
0: We got one birthday wish right here.
1: Now.
0: Sana Helwa, happy birthday kepada mama yang tersayang. Nurul Azira binti Muhammad Zulhana Fia, who turns 37 years young today.
1: Mashallah.
0: Happy birthday, mama.
1: We love you so much.
0: And we love you dunia akhirat, coming from your anak-anak and suami.
1: Mashallah. Hey,
0: what's on the menu today, Mr.
1: What's
0: Pokemon?
1: What's on the menu today?
0: Some steak.
1: Me.
0: Supaget. If you understand
1: Machita,
0: that, you don't understand that. Oh my
1: god. Thank you very much, Machita. Thank you very much. Chacha.
0: Chacha nari daging.
1: Mee goreng ba. Mee goreng kilo. Dari si Ashburn. Kenapa kan cuman ini?
0: Ayan said, limau kasturi also nyaman. Really?
1: Huh. With ambuyat, straight away, straight up, or what? You know
0: what I mean? Limau kasturi bagi kicap manis lah. For me.
1: Okay.
0: Try.
1: I think good.
0: Yeah, try. What kind of sayur you like with ambuyat?
1: Oh,
0: pakis eh.
1: Or rabong.
0: Oh, rabong also. Umbut also. Labiding also.
1: Oh, everything lah. But it's gotta be the tasty ones.
0: Ah, man,
1: not like sawi or
0: you
1: whatnot.
0: You know, at this age, I like priya.
1: Oh yes,
0: priya.
1: I've liked priya for 20 years already.
0: But dulu I like it raw.
1: I've been a priya as well since I was born. I've been a priya since I was born, man.
0: You've been a play a priya.
1: Priya.
0: Some priya. Good morning, everybody.

0: So I like it. Every time we talk about food, it escalates.
1: Yeah, yeah, of
0: course. It changes. The topic evolves.
1: Evolves.
0: From ambuyat now to kuetiao, siatong lah, apa lah, apat lah.
1: And Mino is asking, kalau di sana ada sambal, no. Kalau ada atong, atong ada sambal. He has his chili sauce. That's it. Yeah.
0: Mr. Ashburn was at my kampung last Friday.
1: Oh, mashallah.
0: Did you go to apat?
1: Dia tertutup ya last Friday-nya.
0: Of course lah, Jumat.
1: Jumat ada yang tutup pagi.
0: No lah, it opens every day. I don't know why it closes.
1: Oh, maybe something went on. Yeah. But anyways, ampir mana? Ampir police station? I think it's on a corner.
0: No, we're talking about what? We're talking about apat or atong? Atong,
1: atong is on a corner.
0: Seriatown.
1: Seriatown,
0: you'll see it.
1: Atong kuih tiao.
0: Yeah, man.
1: But anyways, basically, we were talking about all these things about what is your best caca for ambuyat. And we started with something weird,
0: do
1: which
0: not,
1: is sugar.
0: Do not say apple cider, man. No. Do not say. Okay, anyway, we got on text right here. Assalamualaikum DJ.
1: Assalamualaikum.
0: Tria dari Shah.
1: MashaAllah.
0: Can play me a song, Sketsa Harum Juman Malam. Wow.
1: Wow. I don't think we're going to play that.
0: I don't think we have that in our playlist. But Shah, thank you so much.
1: Thank you very much. We'll play you a song.
0: Yeah, okay. And also, we got on text right here. Morning, DJ. So good to hear you two on air. Good vibes all the way.
1: Thank you very much.
0: Sudah makan gak? Okay, listening to Monday Ever while making orders. Tia Kitchen all the way from Tutong. Tia!
1: Tia!
0: Tia Kitchen!
1: All the way from Tutong.
0: What are they make? Macam cucur something. I don't want to play. Ah, man. Tia Kitchen. Okay. I am from Sengkarai.
1: Sengkarai.

0: The food to my house. It is at Simpang.
1: I'll text you.
0: Yes, I'll text you.
1: I'll share the location. Yeah. But anyways, Tia, thank you very much for listening and tuning in while you make your food. It's gonna make your food nicer because our voice must masuk ke dalam food itu.
0: Cacah binjai. Ashburn on left TikTok. Cacah binjai.
1: Masyaallah. Best cacah bumbu yang Ipar dan Enbiras mi buat.
0: Oh man.
1: Ani juga. Atau payah. What's in it? You know, Yasmin Roslan. What is in it? Yang Ipar Enbiras mi buat. Yeah.
0: Very good morning from Dot.
1: Very good morning.
0: Hey Dot. Good morning.
1: What's going on, Dot?
0: Hey man.
1: Long time no see.
0: Long time no see, Dot. She was with us last week, lah.
1: Oh yeah. Oh, was it?
0: Adala.
1: She was with us last week, which I wasn't on.
0: Hey, Ayn Hyundai was in just now. Where is she?
1: I don't know.
0: The pickleball player.
1: Pickleball.
0: Hey.
1: Waalaikumsalam.
0: That's Fadi.
1: Fadi ada Chu.
0: Waalaikumsalam.
1: Hi Chu.
0: Hi. And
1: Farida at Chu. Achu.
0: Achu.
1: Bless you.
0: How you doing? So yes, we're not in the boleh kita. Kami kita buatkan. Yeah. I'm still here.
1: I'm still here. What is going on?
0: The pickleball player.
1: Oh, hey. She's a pickleball player now.
0: She's a pickler.
1: Wow, she's a pickler.
0: Pickler.
1: Oh, you know what a pickler is?
0: I have no idea.
1: No, not a pickler. A prickle. A prickle is a group of porcupine.
0: No. Oh.
1: A prickle. That's a prickle.
0: Have you seen that video on TikTok where the guy opened the tong sampah?
1: Sure.
0: Is it a whole clan of raccoons?
1: Oh yeah, I saw that one.
0: Vampire.
1: What are you doing? You know, what are you guys doing?
0: Hey man,
1: here?
0: Hey man.
1: Exactly.
0: Turn off the lights.
1: Yeah,
0: sleep here.
1: We're sleeping here.
0: Hey, there's also this one video on TikTok,
1: right,
0: where the animals are shaved. They look different, man. An owl looks weird. A raccoon looks weird. A porcupine looks weird lah.
1: How can a porcupine be shaved?
0: That.
1: Really?
0: I've seen.
1: Wow.
0: And you know, porcupine one, it's really nice.
1: What are you talking about?
0: I had porcupine.
1: I don't want to know.
0: I don't want to know.
1: They'll never know. Good morning. Good morning, everyone.

0: Hagi.
1: Hello, good night, Darussalam.
2: So it is fast approaching 8:30 in the morning. Mm-hmm. To all you guys who just joined in our live TikTok, thank you so much for the likes. Thank you so much for the likes, man. It means a lot. So
0: it means a lot.
2: Talking about food.
0: We're talking about food. We're talking about, you know, life, basically. We're talking about things that, you know, we don't talk about on air, but it's being talked about on TikTok.
2: Someone is saying, Aslan wa salam ya Ramadan 27.
0: Sepupu. Jauh ni.
2: 130 plus days.
0: Jauh ni.
2: 130 plus days. Inshallah.
0: But I guess, you know, we can say that, right?
2: Moga panjang umur.
0: Amin. Ya Rabbal Alamin.
2: Because we love Ramadan.
0: Amin. We love Ramadan, man.
2: Yeah.
0: The thing is about Ramadan is that we can sleep.
2: I don't have to teach Muay Thai in the morning.
0: MashaAllah. But anyways, yeah, thank you very much. Just kidding. Semangat. Of course, we got to be semangat.
2: Yeah.
0: And Sean Rosendo here says, as a duo, selamat po for the advanced wish. Yes, happy advanced birthday to you, Sean Rosendo.
2: Farida, okay, saying, my favorite ambuya caca. Tumpuan campur buah binjai, legend cacah wish.
0: Tumpuan means tumpuyak, I believe.
2: I think so.
0: Typo. Okay, so anyways,
2: but
0: binjai.
2: Do you eat sayur pucuk when having ambuyat?
0: Yes.
2: I like the cacah. I like the kuah. They give me a cacah, you know?
0: Yeah, man. The kuah itself is
2: the
0: good
2: kuah
0: enough.
2: Itself,
0: yeah. It's good enough for the cacah for ambuyat. Yeah.
2: Who agrees? Okay.
0: The pucuk ubi. Punya santan, right?
2: The broth.
0: Yeah, the broth.
2: Can be the cacah.
0: Yeah,
2: and it's
0: man.
2: Good enough.
0: Yeah, man.
2: It's good enough.
0: Just that and the ambuyat is going to be good enough.
2: Dude.
0: Yeah.
2: Okay, if you go to some restaurants in Brunei, okay, they give the option.
0: Right.
2: Kita mau ikan apa? Ikan goreng, kemasa asam pedas. What's your choice?
0: Asam pedas, boy.
2: Yeah, asam pedas,
0: Asam pedas.
2: Want the kuah?
0: Yes.
2: That can be either the cacah. But some people, ikan goreng, yo.
0: Tapi nyaman jutu.
2: Nyaman jutu.
0: Can I have both?
2: Yeah. Do you order omelette?
0: No,
2: order eggs?
0: I don't know.
2: I order eggs.
0: You order eggs?
2: Yeah,
0: for ambuyat?
2: Yeah.
0: Really?
2: Yeah.
0: What are you going to do with it?
2: Because I have rice on the side.
0: Oh.
2: There you go.
0: Makan nasi.
2: Mesti ada nasi.
0: Yeah,
2: satu
0: man.
2: Pinggan.
0: Yeah, man.
2: Mesti.
0: Come on. And you gotta eat the nasi first.
2: Yeah, man.
0: Then the ambuyat.
2: I don't get it. Okay, if you order one restaurant lah,
0: right,
2: very
0: right,
2: famous lah.
0: Right.
2: If we order the ambuyat set,
0: right,
2: the first thing to come is always the
0: chandas.
2: No, not the chandas.
0: The ulam. Yes, correct.
2: Ini appetizer.
0: Yeah, appetizer. I think so. The one with the sambal belacan,
2: yeah,
0: and the ulam, or the carrots
2: and cucumber.
0: Cucumber.
2: Funny thing is, we talk. Dip makan barang. Abis.
0: It's not supposed to be for ambuyat anyway.
2: Appetizer.
0: I think so. I think it's a Bruneian appetizer.
2: Appetizer. Belacan.
0: So okay. So what is your belief, right?
2: About
0: nasi and then ambuyat. Or just mix, or ambuyat first, then nasi.
2: Ambuyat first.
0: Oh, okay.
2: Ambuyat first.
0: How is it? Okay, so the belief is you need to have nasi first, then ambuyat, because then the ambuyat will push all the food down.
2: And Hyundai is saying, kangkung belacan sedap tu. I don't know anybody who doesn't like kangkung belacan.
0: Kangkung belacan is good.
2: Sublime, man.
0: And Yasmin is
2: campur
0: right.
2: Udang lagi. Oh.
0: She is right. Yasmin is saying the best thing right now.
2: What?
0: Kejap, ni jawabnya. As long as kena belanja, semua ternyaman.
2: Have you ever Have you ever sungkai
0: ambuyat first, baru nasi? Alright.
2: Have you ever sungkai ambuyat?
0: Yes and no. I mean, As I said, I usually have my rice first, and then baru ambuyat.
2: You've seen me and sungkai,
0: first.
2: I have to have noodles first, then nasi lah.
0: Yeah, noodles, man.
2: But
0: noodles is the best.
2: When was the last time I sungkai? It's been a while, but I had ambuyat a few weeks ago.
0: Right.
2: Near my gym.
0: Yeah.
2: Very easy. You guys,
0: I had ambuyat at home last time. Maybe 2 weeks ago.
2: Sure,
0: man.
2: So guys, it's a Sunday. It's a Sunday day. So if you guys got nothing to do, go have some ambuyat later.
0: Let's go.
3: Rising slow. Sunday's here.

0: Lai, do you remember Fazil from my office?
1: Fazil? Yeah, what about him?
0: He's in JPMC. One side of his face just went weak.
1: What? But he always seems so healthy.
0: That's the thing. He felt completely fine. No warning at all. Turns out his blood pressure was sky high. The doctor said it could have been so much worse.
1: Wait, so he had no symptoms?
0: Nothing. He only got checked because his wife made him go.
1: He's our age, you know? When did we last get screened?
0: 3 years ago? Maybe even more.
1: We should go then, this week.
0: Yeah, let's do that. I'll book us both on BrewHealth tonight.
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That was Minhan Yunus with his new song Andani. Assalamualaikum and a very good evening, everyone. You are tuning in to Pelangi FM. Menghibur penggerak minda. This is Afif on the mic again. Of course, every Sunday evening we are entering this Brunei songs, local hits right now all the way until 8:30 p.m. And of course after that it's none other than Ichiban Hito. And we already received a lot of requests coming in, and if you want to do so, it's 8333-914. And I want to repeat again, 8333-914, and the request window ends at 9:30 p.m. But just so you know, requests are more than welcome. If it's something that you haven't you think we don't have, maybe we give it a try. We might have it right here in our system. But speaking of which, still in local tracks, we got Ahil Alex with Pure, followed by Ash Alihan with Takdir Kita. Quite a set list of songs for our local tracks. But other than that, you'll be surprised with what the requests are in for Ichiban Hito. Until then, see you guys later.

0: Lai, do you remember Fazil from my office?
1: Fazil? Yeah, what about him?
0: He's in JPMC. One side of his face just went weak.
1: What? But he always seems so healthy.
0: That's the thing. He felt completely fine, no warning at all. Turns out his blood pressure was sky high. The doctor said it could have been so much worse.
1: Wait, so he had no symptoms?
0: Nothing. He only got checked because his wife made him go.
1: He's our age, you know? When did we last get screened?
0: 3 years ago? Maybe even more.
1: We should go then.

0: this week.
1: Yeah, let's do that. I'll book us both on Brew Health tonight.
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All right, guys, that was Doraemon no Uta. And I'm pretty sure a lot of you guys know where that's from. And I'm also pretty sure not a lot have heard the whole song. That's 3 minutes plus. And speaking of which, shout out to Myra for requesting that one. And speaking of which, it's a request show. And if you're just new here, come right in. Come right in. Russia, I must say, welcome, welcome, welcome. This is Ichiban Hito playing you Japanese hits all the way until 10 p.m. And no, we are not accepting any requests. That's none other than if it's not from Nihon or Nippon. And speaking of which, we got lots already coming in. So send it over to 8333-9014. Again, we got somebody requesting Pura Pura Lupa. That is, you might think it is Indonesian. No, it's not. It's from Hazim Firdaus. He requested it earlier. It is, and with a text, it's a shout out to all Plang FM listeners, especially to Haji Walidul Ish, Haikal Shidi, Nazrin, Hafizul Zafwan, and Alif Zafwan. And happy birthday to everyone who's celebrating today. Now, guys, before we play that song, we also got another request here from Nur Anissa in KB, requesting South Blue by South Blue called Queen. But before that, here is Zankyo Sanka by Aimer right here on Ichiban Hito. Enjoy!

All right, guys, welcome back to Plung FM. You're tuning into Ichiban Hito, and we got lots of requests in, but most of them are a special request. We got Almara from KB over here requesting Send Out Fit In by One OK Raw. We already have that in the system. Don't worry, we'll play it very, very soon. We got also here, Assalamualaikum and good evening. Oh, this is Liz. Walaikum salam, Liz. How are you? I am doing great. Oh, she's currently working, vibing to Ichiban Hito. And also a request song, Night Dancer by Imase. And I believe that song became a bit more popular again because other than back then, 3 years ago when I first made Ichiban Hito, or before this Ichijikan Hito, it was a TikTok trend. But now that song is, if I'm not mistaken, either an anime opening or an ending right now of a currently popular anime. And that is great. And speaking of which, if you guys want to send in your request, 8-333-914. I'm going to put in all I could here. But before I play your songs, guys, we got one request here. It's requesting Kiroro with Miraiye. Enjoy.

Shout out to Almara from KB for requesting that one. That's a beautiful song, especially when you are stuck in the middle of doing so many things and everything is just overwhelming. And all in all, you gotta power through it. And guys, we have an abundance of requests coming in. I'm trying to get them in one by one. We got Mura-san over here requesting A Long Man by Spiral, and I believe that is the opening to the second season of Mushoku Tensei. We also got 80s coming right up with Take Me Home. And guys, we also got one request over here, Iconic by Mistake by Cat's Eye, Illit, and Les Seraphim. Now I know they do have like Japanese members in the band, or would you say the group, but would you guys say this is a Japanese group? Let me know at 833-914. I'm still contemplating on playing that one right here for Ichiban Hito.

And a big shout out to Hilmi for requesting that one. And guys, I got some fun news for you. So Dragon Ball theme park planned near Paris. So here it is, guys. French President Emmanuel Macron and Saudi Arabia's Crown Prince Mohammed have agreed on plans to build 3 theme parks near Paris, including one based on the popular Japanese anime Dragon Ball, with a total construction cost expected to reach around 6 billion euros. Now, according to the French media, Macron met with the Saudi prince on August 24th and reached an agreement on the development of the 3 theme park in the suburbs of Paris. Now, the projects are expected to cost, like I said, 6 billion euros. And apparently, Macron and Crown Prince Mohammed are both reportedly major fans of Dragon Ball and discussed the project when the French president visited Saudi Arabia last year. So Macron also drew attention during a visit to Japan in April when he and the Prime Minister Takaichi posed together performing the Kamehameha gesture from Dragon Ball after a joint news conference. So what do you guys think? Would you go for a Dragon Ball theme park? And guys, it's not going to be in Japan. It's going to be all the way in France, Paris. Let me know, 833-914.

Welcome back to Ichiban Hitto. You're tuning in to Pelangi FM, 9:21 PM right now. And we're looking at the weather update for today and tomorrow. It's going to be, again, more moderately hazy and cloudy with showers or thundershowers expected over some areas. And do be advised, wind gusts up to 40 kilometers per hour would be near those showers or thundershowers. And also, moderate haze may lead to deteriorating air quality and reduced visibility. So in case this is going to be looking like so until midday tomorrow. So if you guys are sensitive to the haze, and again it's back, do be wary of it. And speaking of which, we got the last few requests coming in because 9:30 is the cutoff time. This is from HR Fam requesting Anata wo Omoitai, which means I want to remember you by Madoka Yonezawa.

All right, guys, that was Red Rims with Suzume. Welcome back. 9:31 p.m. right now, which means all the requests songs have been played and the request window is closed for this week. So, guys, if you missed it, don't worry. Next week will be same old, same old. I'll be on the receiving end and you will be texting in at 833-3914. Now, if you missed the first broadcast of the Plungy Acoustic, no worries. 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And this time is for Zyle Osmena, our artist of the month of September. And guys, hope you guys are gonna be having a wonderful night. And if you guys have been tuning in since 8 p.m., I just want to say thank you so much for being part of the show. If you guys just want to be like chilling out to some music, this is the best time to do so. And guys, here's Angela Aki's Creep in Japanese, of course.

All right, guys, we're at the end of the show. 9:47 on the dot right now. I just want to say thank you so much for choosing Plung FM as your number one station in town. And guys, if you missed your chance for requesting this one, don't worry. Next week, we'll be back again. That means I'll see you again, Raishu. That means next week. And in the meantime, we got some requests coming in last minute, but I tried to slip it in. So consider yourself lucky. But in the meantime, I just want to wish you all a very wonderful week ahead. And for those tuning in tonight, I hope you guys have a wonderful sleep tonight. And to those who are still working their late night shifts, hope you guys are doing okay, hanging in there as everyone else is snoozing. And in the meantime, we got news coming up very soon at 10 p.m. I just want to say thank you so much again for tuning in to Plung FM, and Afif signing up for now. Jamat Raishu, take care, keep on shining, you beautiful people, and remember, stay groovy. Bye.